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1: Hoops, Spurs, boots.
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0: 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Me va chingón.
1: Jump, dance, move, bounce. Jump, dance, move, bounce. Hands up, groove, get
2: DJ
1: down.
2: Jump, Mole.
1: Dance, hands up when you hear that sound.
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